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And if the sky falls, mark my words, we'll catch them all.